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1: Sorry I'm late.
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1: Thanks. Hey, Vancouver. 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So before I came here, I did what my mom always says. If you don't know, call Mo. She hates that voice. So I called Mo, you know, my dad. Oh, look, he's already got it fixed. Like my mom says, if you don't know, call Mo.ca.
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1: Thanks. Hey, Vancouver. 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So before I came here, I did what my mom always says. If you don't know, call Mo. She hates that voice. So I called Mo, you know, my dad. Oh, look, he's already got it fixed. Like my mom says, if you don't know, call Mo.ca.
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5: Sorry I'm late.
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5: 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Hey, Vancouver. 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
4: Sorry I'm late.
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4: Thanks. Hey, Vancouver. Sarush again from Call Mo. Sorry if I'm rushed. A customer called right as I was on my way to record. It's a water heater problem, and nobody wants to be stuck with that. So, before I came here, I did what my mom always says. If you don't know, call Mo. She hates that voice. So I called Mo. You know, my dad. Ah, look, he's already got it fixed. Like my mom says, if you don't know, call Mo.ca.
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1: As far as I know, more expensive, fancier bottles of wine are usually wrapped in bubble wrap. 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
2: Yeah, ooh. 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In a city where people largely ignore people, just everybody came out of, people were pouring out of nearby businesses. 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
1: I'm so sorry.

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0: Jag 96.9, this is Christy and Fraser. It looks like it's going to be sunny today. A little bit windy, but sunshine, and we should get up to about 22, which will be nice after that weekend, right?
1: So no torrential downpour today.
0: That was wild on Saturday. We got caught up in it, so maybe you did too.
1: We were at Blue Rodeo, and Ron, that was sitting beside me, said, hey, psst, there's a severe thunderstorm warning. Mm-hmm. And I went, whatever, Ron, I'm enjoying this show.
0: Come on, Ron.
1: We'll be fine. Hey, let's walk home.
0: Yep.
1: Big mistake, got caught out in that, and it just started pouring. Couldn't even get an Uber, a cab. It was so busy, everybody.
0: It was crazy.
1: Yeah, but it was, so we huddled in a doorway, did what you had to do for 30 minutes until the rain let up and a cab could come around. But they had 50 flights canceled on Saturday night at YVR.
0: It was crazy, Some of the pictures and videos people got about the lightning storm, especially Cole Harbor. It was wild. Well, it was beautiful.
1: It really was. It was quite fascinating, wasn't it?
0: Oh, but beautiful if you're inside.
1: Yes, indeed.
0: I don't know. Did anyone else go to Blue Rodeo, enjoy the P&E at all? It was a pretty great show.
1: Yeah, great kickoff to the P&E, man. What a fun weekend. It was a blast. Hope you made it. If you haven't, hope you do.

0: Jack 96.9, this is Christy and Fraser. So, Danny, have you still have Sunday night dinner, like a Sunday roast?
1: Do you gather around, cook a poultry. Everybody sits around the dinner table and talks about their week.
0: Yeah.
1: Sure.
0: Yeah, like Sunday dinner.
1: Nobody does that anymore,
0: yes,
1: do they?
0: Yes, they do. Okay. I mean, we do.
1: Right,
0: I'm a part of this. I was cleaning up my Facebook and I realized I was just sharing with Fraser that I'm a part of a group on Facebook called Rate My Roast. And there's 300,000 people in it. And it's just people rating each other's Sunday suppers and roasts and tearing apart people's Yorkshire pudding.
1: I see.
0: Tearing it apart.
1: So this is just a bunch of roast enthusiasts going in there and going, your roast sucks. That roast is paltry. That's a pale, disgusting roast.
0: Yeah.
1: Mocking each other's roasts.
0: Yeah, like,
1: okay.
0: Like I, for example, I was admiring somebody's Sunday roast. It looked right. Beautiful. And I was showing Fraser, look at this Yorkshire pudding. And underneath the comments are like, need a bigger plate. Looks okay, but the plate's a little small.
1: You know,
0: everything's crowded.
1: I miss the old days when we just used to cook a nice meal and just enjoy it as a family and not post about it, not have to ask other people what they felt about our roasts.
0: I still feel like a lot of people have like a Sunday family dinner.
1: Yeah, well,
0: I think
1: it's a nice tradition, right? You know, and it is really nice. It's just the whole posting it online thing that strikes me as a little bit unusual.
0: I mean, like, it doesn't matter about the plate, ma'am. Seriously, like, just. Compliment the man's Yorkshire pudding. It's beautiful.
1: It's not called Rate My Plate. It's called Rate My Roast. How's the

0: Jack traffic.
1: All right, Highway 1 westbound. We have a couple of collisions here. Three, as a matter of fact. Two of them are right before Gilardi. One is a little bit further back here, a little closer to Brunette Ave. So, your backups on Highway 1 westbound start at the Cape Horn stretch and carry all the way through until you get to Gilardi, you guys. Three accidents in that spot. Everything else moving along really well at this point in the morning. Anything we missed, any updates on what's happening on westbound Highway 1, please, 969-007. Send us a text, BDO Debt Solutions. 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
2: It's going to be really nice, beautiful, and sunny. We should get up to about 25. It will be way hotter inland. Enjoy it as well. We got a couple days of some hot heat, which is nice.
1: So does your family still gather around the table for dinner on Sundays, maybe every day? Garrett says, we used to do that every single day of the week, and we had a rule at our kitchen table. None of the kids were allowed to take a bite of our food until our dad took his bite.
2: Ooh, how old school.
1: Yeah. Once dad had a bite... then everybody else was okay to eat, but if you had a bite before dad did, there was going to be some trouble.
2: Well, so, dad kind of had it set up like the king of the castle you weren't allowed to eat until the king ate back in the day.
1: Well, that's the way it was.
2: Wow.
1: This is not that uncommon. I don't know. Did you have any dinner rules when you were growing up?
3: I know we weren't allowed to get up until dad was finished. Don't even think about going anywhere until you'd finished your father eat his third plate.
0: Wake the fun up. It's Jack Mornings with Christy and Fraser.
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1: Is there anybody who still sits at the dinner table with their family for meals? Maybe it's even just on Sundays. You have a roast, you post it on your Facebook group, Rate My Roast.
2: It's and rating then, roast you know. Dinners, by the way, everybody.
1: Yeah. Garrett had said when he was young, no one could eat at the dinner table until Dad took his first bite. So
2: yeah.
1: Everybody sat there and waited. Once Dad had a bite, then you could dig in. He said he tried this at his house. The girls laughed at him, gave him the finger and walked away and said, "That's ridiculous, Dad."
2: It's funny because I remember, like, my dad, we always had family dinners. We always sat at the table. And I remember we weren't allowed to leave until my dad was done.
1: Yeah.
2: Like, we couldn't be excused. There was no excusing.
1: Yeah, yeah.
2: You were going to sit there miserable like the rest of the family.
1: Right? And you had to finish everything.
2: Oh yeah. There was none of that. Denise texted and said, everybody in my family had to stand behind our chairs with our hands behind our backs at the dining table until our parents sat down. This is seven kids. We stood there.
1: Wow.
2: What? So formal. Yeah. And Denise said, and we had to sit there until every last piece of food was eaten. Even if it were liver and onions, you were going to eat it.
1: Yeah. Yeah.
2: People are starving around the world.
1: That's right. And you would be reminded of that.
2: Oh, my, yes.
1: Be grateful for the food you have because there are people who don't, which is a good lesson, actually.
2: Oh, there was no complaining about food. And there was no separate meal. By the way, my nieces get different meals.
1: Oh, hilarious.
2: But, like, at our table, which is wild to me, like, you get what you get, baby.
1: Yeah,
2: you'd be lucky somebody cooked for you.
1: Exactly.
2: You know what I mean?
1: Exactly. No, you're totally. We got another Denise here. Denise, do you gather around the dinner table?
21: We are a family that still congregates at the dinner table, no matter what meal it is. No cell phones, no TV allowed. You know, you don't see everybody all day. It's like, hey, how was your day? Yeah. You know, you communicate. So my kids never did like it, but now they appreciate it, and they do it with their partners.
1: When you were a kid? Did you eat at the table and have lots of dinner rules?
21: Yeah, we would be, like, not seated until the parents sat down, hands behind our back until we sat, we were
2: don't touch anything, don't eat anything.
21: Yep, finish everything on your plate, and then speak when you're spoken to, and it was just a good communication, so I guess I carried that over to adult life,
1: cool. Thank you, Denise.
2: Check this out. Mike and Pitt Meadows didn't have to sit at a dining room table. He got to eat on TV trays growing up.
1: Oh,
2: awesome.
1: Whatever, Mike.
2: Oh, man, I just wanted to eat those frozen TV dinners so bad, little compartments of food.
1: Hungry man.
2: I've never had one still.
1: You know what?
2: I'm a grown adult. I'm going to go get myself a 1 pound of food later.
1: Yeah, 1 pound of food for a hungry man.
2: I am a hungry man.

0: Jack 96.9, this is Christy and Fraser. Hope you're having a nice little Monday. It's going to be beautiful, like 25 and sunny today. Gorgeous.
1: We're just trying to get an idea how many of y'all gather around the dinner table and have dinner together. Even one day a week, because it used to be, you know, every day. And then it kind of went to just, well, Sunday dinners. And now, do you even at all?
0: I just feel like parents don't even have a chance anymore because you've got so many kids doing so many different things and you're running here and, you know, hockey is like four times over the weekend, about an hour away. Exactly. There's no time.
1: Exactly. Ray, what's on your mind, man?
2: I swear to God, we're going to see in a museum someday a dinner table with, you know, mannequins sitting at it and go, at one time.
0: Families used to eat together and actually have conversations.
1: Yeah. Back in the old days, families would gather around the kitchen table. This was before smartphones. Now they just go to the table to take photos of the food to post on their Instagram, and then they carry on with their day.
0: Yeah, exactly.
1: Yeah, I know. But things have changed. It used to be very organized. We'd gather around. We'd pray before dinner always. Family would sometimes hold hands. It was like that. It was always it was a big ritual all the time.
0: Yeah.
1: You know, so now hardly ever. But
0: and now.
1: Yeah.
0: Yeah.
1: And now we never do it.
0: Aaron said this conversation was making me hungry, and then somebody mentioned liver and onions, and now I'm not hungry anymore. Mm-hmm. Aaron said our parents used to give us liver and onions at our Sunday family dinners and say it was hamburger. I don't think you can do that anymore.
1: Sure, absolutely.

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1: Jack traffic.
2: Highway 1 westbound. Well, you've got just volume-related slowdowns between 160th and 152nd, and then you're gonna run into a big slowdown once you hit the Portman Bridge. We've got three accidents here between Brunette and Gullardy. So your backups start from shortly past Gullardy all the way back across the Portman Bridge right now as they work on these three incidents. If you're heading to the Stolowassen Bridge around 128th, fairly heavy on King George Boulevard leading up to 128th and most of the way to the Stolowassen Bridge. And on the 91 northbound between 64th and 72nd, we've got a lot of volume right now. Anything else? 969-007. 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
3: 25 is the high for today. It's going to be beautiful and sunny, a little breezy later on this afternoon. Right now it's 14 in Vancouver.
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17: So what do you want from Jack?
1: Wake the fun up. It's Jack Mornings with Christy and Fraser. Brought to you by Mark's Abbotsford. From steel toes to weekend clothes,

0: morning. This is Christy and Fraser. Last one standing's coming up just after 7. Super fun game. Rapid fire trivia we need for you.
1: Well, I thought the trade war was on, but now it's on.
0: Oh, it's on.
1: That was just the start.
0: This is on. It's on.
1: Oh, it's fully on. So the 50% tariffs have kicked in all the way from everything from wigs to hockey sticks and nothing in between, you guys. Just a bunch of random items that 50% tariffs, of ours, that have 50% tariffs have been imposed on, and the deal was tossed out because they were asking for, I believe, basically the world from us, right?
0: Well, they basically, if you watch the press conference, if you saw what they were putting on the negotiating table, they basically wanted to take away our decision to make any decisions on our own as a country. Could you imagine seeing the terms from them?
1: Yeah.
0: Makes you more fired up, being like, you know what? Yeah, now we're going to tariff you. Yeah. So you want parchment paper from Canada? Get ready.
1: Oh, you're going to pay for that parchment.
0: Not our parchment paper.
1: Or else you just don't buy it, I guess. And then I guess everything you cook will just stick directly to the pan. Huh?
0: I just am concerned for Canada-owned small businesses.
1: Yeah, it is concerning.
0: Please hit up your local small businesses.
1: Right.
0: Especially in the lower mainland. Yeah. We need to make sure we help everybody out. And I hope they get help, too, because this is... Ugh. Yeah, isn't it just ugh?
1: It is really ick. And the ick part is, too, is they had a pretty good deal going. Yeah. And then classic, they popped in at the last minute with some incredibly unreasonable demands, right? And then, of course, our prime minister was like, no, get out of here. You know, it's like what Wab Kinew, the premier of Manitoba, said, you can't make a good deal with a bad person.
0: Woo! Woo!
1: He's right.
0: Woo!
1: So, anyway.
0: I will only be negotiating with Ricky Martin as of now.
1: That would be much

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20: 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Well, you just have to be the last one standing to win these P&E passes here. It's a rapid-fire trivia game that requires four players. 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Text your name to 969-007. 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
1: Our competitors today for Last One Standing. Darian's in Langley. Graham is in Surrey. Peter's in Vancouver. And Candace is in East Van.
2: So this is a rapid-fire trivia game here. And the last one standing today gets an awesome prize. You get access for four plus all-day ride passes to the PNE. The PNE is on now. Mm-hmm. So if you got a family of four, we're going to set you up for a whole day of fun there at the PNE. All you have to do is answer some trivia questions. You got 3 seconds to do it.
1: That's right. First up, we've got Darian out in Langley. How's it going this morning, Darian?
3: Amazing, as always.
2: Hey, Darian, can you tell us what is the last name of Jason in the Friday the 13th movies?
3: That'd be Voorhees.
2: Woo! Darian knows his horror films.
1: Love it. Good job.
2: Voorhees.
1: Hi, Graham. How are you today?
4: Fantastic. How are you guys?
1: Good, thanks.
2: Hey, Graham, the America's Cup happened, the first one in 1851. It's the oldest international sporting trophy in the world, the America's Cup trophy. What would you win it for? What is the sport?
4: Golf?
1: Oh, man.
2: The America's Cup is a sailing event. It's been around since 1851. Old America's Cup. You're not in a sailing ground? Mm-hmm. You're not a sailing enthusiast, my friend?
1: Hi, Peter. How are you?
5: Good.
2: Hey, Peter, this John Candy movie turns 37 years old this week, where John stars as a lovable bachelor forced to take care of his brother's kids. What's that John Candy movie that turns 37 this week?
1: Sorry, Peter. Sorry, it's Uncle Buck.
2: The answer's Uncle Buck.
1: Remember when he makes that giant pancake?
2: Yeah.
1: Awesome.
2: Yeah, Uncle Buck. Classic, right?
1: Classic.
2: John Candy is so fantastic.
1: Okay, well, we are down to two. So, Candace, you're in the pole position, but you need this right or Darian's getting the passes, okay?
6: Okay,
2: Candace, this weekend, a robot beat the record for the world's fastest human. Which human holds that record?
6: Oh, I don't know.
2: The answer is Usain Bolt. Usain Bolt from Jamaica, the world's fastest human. He ran 44 kilometers an hour, but a robot beat him at the robot humanoid championships this weekend.
1: And
2: so,
1: look at who everybody beat in Last One Standing in one round, Darian. Congratulations. You got the passes.
3: Let's go. Let's go.
2: You got one more question, though, here. It's a P&E related question. It's multiple choice, Darian. What year was the first P&E? Was it 1910, 1920, or 1954?
3: Oh, gosh. 54. Lock it in.
1: No. I don't want to give Darian the buzzer. He's a winner.
2: Yeah,
1: he's a winner.
2: Answer.
1: There you go.
2: 1910 is the answer.
1: Oh.
2: First P&E. It's been around for, it's the 116th year of the P&E.
1: What kind of games do they have? Like a wagon? Like a horse-drawn carriage ride?
2: Throw a rock from here to there and then throw the rock back.
1: Totally.
2: That's what you do.
1: Well, congratulations. You and three of your favorite people are going to the P&E plus ride all day passes. And we will have that to give away again for Last One Standing tomorrow.

0: Jack Traffic.
1: Westbound Highway 1, we've got a couple of crashes along the way. Two of them are right before Gilardi, so that's where your backup starts. We've got another one that is right after Brunette on westbound Highway 1, and a third on the east side of the Portman Bridge. So your slowdowns for westbound Highway 1 from 160th Street all the way through till you get to Gilardi right now, you guys, due to a few incidents along the way. Really slow going on around 128th on King George Boulevard. If you're northbound of the Solawassa Bridge, we've got a lot of volume from well before 128th. Anything else we may have missed, send us a text, 969-007, please. 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
2: We've got a high about 25 today. It's going to be beautiful, sunny, even a little breezy later on. Of course, it's going to be way hotter if you are inland. And right now, it is 14 in Vancouver.
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2: 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In the meantime, here are some of the funniest stories we have received so far.
1: Well, here from Pitt Meadows, Mike texted and he says, a few years back, our daughter wanted me to go to school for career day. At that time, I was working on a dairy farm. So I'm putting my presentation together at home. She's there with me. A small part of the presentation is about artificial insemination. I won't get into that too much, but it does involve some invasive actions, and it was part of the presentation and what we do. So I was explaining it. We get there for the day, and she introduces me and says, here is my dad. He puts his hands in cow's butts.
2: Thank you, honey. Well, thank you, honey.
1: He says it was pretty tough to bounce back after that and get back on track, but I managed to pull the presentation off. I quickly chimed in and elaborated nicely so I didn't look like a creep. Made it work out okay. So
2: I mean, you know, technically, she wasn't wrong.
1: I know, exactly.
2: So yeah, there you go. Appreciate that, Mike. 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
8: 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Hey, Vancouver.
0: Sarush again from Call Mo. 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Oh, look, he's already got it fixed. 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
2: Well, how exciting is it? If you are a finalist for Jack 96.9's Cash Cow, you know next week you could be $10,000 richer with a freezer, and that freezer full of meat to start your fall off.
1: And this is a reasonable thing to win. You've got a good chance of winning this if you've made your way into the finals. But if you haven't, hey, don't worry. You still have lots of chances to do so because Moolah, the Jack Cash Cow, is grazing around and hanging around and will pop in a bunch more times to moo and get you on to the finals here. So, but start fantasy shopping about what you'd spend.
2: Oh, my goodness.
1: What you spend 10 grand on if you had it.
2: I mean, I would go on vacation.
1: Yeah, that's almost safe, right?
2: Or I would buy like $10,000 worth of local Canadian business goods. That's what I would do.
1: You're the hero we need right now, Christy. We'll look at you.
2: And maybe a tank of gas. I need some gas in my vehicle.
1: Do it for Canada.

0: Jag 96.9, this is Christy and Fraser. Hope you're having a great one. Beauty of a day. Sun is out and shining. We should get up to about 25 today.
1: Do you think that parents should be punished if the kid, if their kid does something that is illegal or wrong? I have an example for you here.
0: Being childless, am I allowed to answer this?
1: No.
0: Yeah, exactly. See?
1: That's a question for everybody else. 12-year-old riding an e-scooter on a real busy roadway like Pemberton and Marine Drive,
0: mm-hmm.
1: In North Vancouver. So the kid was underage, riding an e-scooter, got a $109 ticket, but the parents have to pay the ticket. So basically, dad was ticketed. Dad was given the ticket for the kid's indiscretion.
0: Ooh.
1: So, because the age is 16, you need to be 16 to be riding an e-scooter. And also, you're not allowed, it's crazy, we need to remind people, please don't ride your e-scooter on major thoroughfares. I know it's a wild world of e-scooting out there, you guys, but that's not a good idea.
0: Mm-hmm.
1: Please don't drive it down the highway. Please don't drive your e-scooter through the Massey Tunnel.
0: Actually, VPD has come out and said, like, here's maybe some of the things you don't know about riding an e-scooter. You have to wear a helmet. I mean, a girl just lost her life because she wasn't wearing a helmet and got hit by a car last month, which is awful. These e-scooters and e-bikes have been causing a lot of problems. VPD has said you can't ride one on the sidewalk. Mm-hmm. That is like, you cannot, and you, I see you people doubling on the sidewalk, and I actually want to put my foot over and just.
1: I know that feeling.
0: Kick.
1: I know, but don't do it.
0: I'm not going to.
1: I get that impulse sometimes.
0: But I mean.
1: As they whiz by you, speeding past you, and you're like, what's happening? And you're like weaving in and out on a sidewalk.
0: So you can get a ticket if you're riding an e-scooter on a sidewalk, but also if you come on the road and then go through the crosswalk, you're not allowed to do that either. So 16 is the age where you can have an e-scooter or access.
1: And still, even at that age, they'd like you to stick to the rules, many of which nobody seems to understand. Steve says, yes, it's time to get back to parenting responsibilities. Glad the dad got a ticket for $109 for his kid. Even if he didn't know the kid was riding the e-scooter, dad still deserves the ticket.
0: Yeah.
1: So,
0: all right. Well, Steve's for punishing the parents.
1: Burnaby's.
0: We'll put you down for that, Steve.
1: Yeah, right on, Steve. Steve says, punish the parents.
0: Not on Steve's watch. Nope.

0: Jack Traffic.
1: Westbound Highway 1 is the culprit here today. Your slowdowns begin at 160th Street. We've got an incident before, and we've got a crash after 152nd Street. You're moving very slowly, crawling, as a matter of fact, all the way across the Portman Bridge. You will open up a little bit through the Cape Horn stretch, even though there is another accident right at the end of that stretch. So slowdowns will begin once again at King Edward Street there, because you've got a, now, what are we talking, a fourth accident after King Edward Street.
2: Oh.
1: And a fifth accident right before Gullardy here. So, but once you get up to Gullardy, you should be good to go. A couple of little slowdowns on the way, you know, to the iron workers from there. But once you get to Gullardy, you should be moving okay. King George Boulevard northbound, if you're headed to the Stalawasin Bridge, leading up to 128th and all the way to the bridge, slow going. And it's very slow due to volume on the 91A through the Queensboro connector at the moment. Any traffic we've missed, send us a text, please. 969-007. Let us know what's going on.
2: Beautiful day for us. 25, sunshine. Could get a little breezy as the day rolls on. It's 16 now in Vancouver.
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13: 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Classy. 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
14: Wake the fun up. It's Jack Mornings with Christian Fraser. 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From steel toes to weekend clothes.

0: positions.
1: Yeah, pretty much. And so our government said no and got the result that we expected from them, a hissy fit, which is now Trump saying that he's going to forget about the 50% tariffs that are now imposed upon dog muzzles, hockey sticks, mm-hmm. wigs, and select Christmas items, as well as buoys and marine floats. Mm-hmm. He's threatening to up it to steel and auto as well, 50%, which is pretty significant. That's a big thing.
0: Well, this all happened on Friday, so I kind of expected sort of the tantrum to happen all weekend.
1: Me too.
0: But it was very quiet this weekend, probably because they had the car race going around the White House, right?
1: Yeah, the F1 250 celebration there. Where the roads really bumpy, and then the F1 drivers were saying that they're crashing because the road's too bumpy.
0: Well, somebody must have gotten under those roads and put some bumps in there.
1: They must have, yeah.
0: However, you guys, the melty meltdown of all meltdowns is actually happening right now. I'll read some of the... I don't really want to read his True Social stuff, but I'm going to. But how about in a teenage girl accent?
1: Sounds great.
0: Canada's been ripping off the United States of America for years. Their ridiculously high tariffs on our farmers and farmers have made life impossible. Apparently, we've created a $60 billion deficit between the two countries.
1: Okay.
0: So,
1: all right.
0: You know, I guess we do 95% of our business with them.
1: Well,
0: so,
1: what
0: I mean,
1: 95%?
0: It is going off.
1: Wow.
0: He's going off.
1: Seriously. Look at it. It's all our fault, guys.
0: My favorite is Canada is the worst country to deal with in the world.
1: Just
0: like
1: terrible.
0: Us. Do you know it? Like us?
1: Yeah, well, you know what? You're about to find out, man. Because we ain't taking our foot off the pedal. We're all in on this, man.

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4: 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So I called Mo, you know, my dad. 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
16: We have so many great shows coming to Rogers this fall, and the B-52s, Devo, of joint forces for their Cosmic De-Evolution Tour. It's coming to Rogers Place September 27th. 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
17: Right on. 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
17: 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We will pluck one of your names randomly out of the hat here and send you off to see B-52. And

0: Jack 96.9, this is Christy and Fraser. Congratulations to Dana. She's walking away with the tickets to the B-52s and Devo. It's the Cosmic De-Evolution Tour coming to Rogers Arena September 27th. And we will have more tickets to give away tomorrow.
1: Right on. That's fun and all. But is it as fun as the German Finger-Pulling Championships? The 65th annual German Finger-Pulling Championships happened over the weekend. We love to talk about unusual activities from around the world. You go to different countries, and they just do all sorts of different things to amuse themselves.
0: I just don't understand how people would enter a competition to pull each other's fingers and be in a room full of somebody else's toots. Like, I just find that mortifying. Like, why would you want to do that?
1: Why would you assume that the farting was part of this?
0: Because finger-pulling is when someone's like, hey, pull my finger, and you, trick a kid.
1: That's true. And one of the greatest classic gags in our history, right?
0: I guess.
1: Kids have been falling for it for 150 years.
0: Yeah, you're at the age where you're going to start bringing that out to younger folk.
1: Too late. Already happening.
0: Oh, gross.
1: This event is simply about the finger pulling. It is not about the follow-up flatulence. It's where two people sit on an opposite side of a table, and you hook a rope to each other's middle finger, and the objective is to pull the other person to the other side of the table, and the person who's able to do that wins. That's the competition. It's called finger hackeln.
0: Okay.
1: Yeah, I don't know if I said it right. Correct me if you are German, but that's what they call it, finger hackeln.
0: So, I wasn't in until you said the name, and I didn't even know this existed. Yeah. I guess, you know what, this is kind of a competition that I might have a chance at winning.
1: There you go. The old finger-pulling championships of the world, right? It's got to be something for everybody to do well, and there are some people who train their entire lives to be one of the strongest finger-pullers in the world.
0: All right.
1: You know,
0: this amuses you.
1: And not
0: does
1: just
0: greatly, doesn't it?
1: This is a great gift, and it's not just for old guys to tease their grandkids with.

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1: Jack traffic.
2: Okay, westbound Highway 1, here's the big problem this morning. We got several incidents on Highway 1 westbound. So first slowdown's going to hit you between 160th and 168th, about halfway. You've got several accidents on your route over the Portman Bridge. The last one being just shortly after North Road. So you will open up once you hit Gullardi. You'll be good to go for a stretch. We just had an incident pop up here. Right by Douglas Road, there's been a crash. Pardon me, before Kensington, this new incident. Right now, it's not causing extreme backups, but it could turn into that. And then once you get to, well, approximately Willingdon all the way to the Iron Workers, slow moving just due to volume this morning. We do have an incident northbound Highway 91A through the Queensboro Connector. This is just before the Queensboro Bridge, so you're backed up big time to the Queensboro Bridge. Anything we may have missed in traffic, let us know. If you have any updates on what's going on westbound Highway 1, also do the same, please. 969-007. 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
3: 25 is our high for today. Could be a little breezy later on this afternoon, but it's going to be hot, especially if you are inland. 17 now in Vancouver.
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2: Well, it's time to start thinking about what you'd do if you had $10,000 in your bank account. 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Well, you better have some plans for that money.
3: And we are giving this away next week. 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
2: That's right.
3: Canadian beef.
2: That's right.
3: That's right.
2: Through and through. Yeah. You know it. So listen for Moolah Moo. She'll be popping by several times. Your chances of winning this are great, but your chances of still getting in are pretty good. So lots of opportunity throughout the day to hear Moolah Moo. When you do, you text the keyword in. You become a finalist for Jack's Cash Cow for $10,000 and a freezer full of tariff-free.

0: This is Christy and Fraser. Hope you're having a great Monday.
1: That peak moment from your childhood, that story you tell for the rest of your life because of that great accomplishment or that prize that you won. How about a 13-year-old girl from Nova Scotia breaking the world tuna fishing record? Mm-hmm. Last week, she caught herself a 711-pound tuna.
0: Mm-hmm. Do you know what? That's roughly the weight of a grand piano, in case you were wondering how big the tuna was that this girl caught. It took her an hour to reel it in. An hour.
1: Her dad's been in this tournament for about 20 years, but it was her first time out. So talk about first time lucky. 711 pounds, man. That's just, it's crazy. How proud must she be, and how proud are her parents as well?
0: I know. I'm trying to figure out what she got. Like, obviously, she probably got a piece of tuna, but
1: I hope you get a lot of tuna.
0: Yeah, I mean, I'm trying to figure out if she gets, like, some sort of cash prize. There's a few record-breaking catches at this.
1: Is that right?
0: Tuna fishing competition.
1: We don't care about your records if you're a grown adult, but if you're 13 years old breaking tuna catch records here, we're paying attention. Way to go.
0: Yeah.
1: Like, Delin is her name, and she'll be bragging about it for the rest of her life. Well, how proud she is standing beside that fish that's three times her size.
0: Right? I did one of those fishing tours in Mexico because I wanted to catch, like, but we were catching tuna. Right. And I was like, this is going to be so cool. Like, I get my own sort of rig and I'm sitting in the back. And then they just put, like, mulch in or whatever, chum in, and then all these tunas come around you. And then basically the guy caught the fish for me. I was like,
1: basically that fish just jumped into your arms and you're like, well, it's been a good day.
0: I really did nothing. I was like, I see.
2: 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Jack Mornings with Christy and Fraser.

0: Jack traffic.
1: Well, Highway 1 westbound. It hasn't been a good time this morning. We still have a few incidents along the way. Westbound Highway 1, your slowdown started at 160th Street. There is an accident shortly after 160th. You're very, very slow across the Portman Bridge. And you're going to open up after North Road, even though there is an incident still there after North Road. You'll be wide open on westbound Highway 1 for a while. However, once you get to Willingdon, you're moving very slowly all the way to the Iron Workers. At that point, though, it's not accidents. It's just general volume. Highway 91, really slow. We have a couple of accidents on the 91A through the Queensboro Connector. You will be good to go once you get to the Queensboro Bridge, but actually we've got three incidents on that route. So you are backed up weirdly on the 91 all the way across the Alex Fraser right now as they deal with these incidents. If we've missed any traffic, please let us know. Here's one more thing, too. Southbound Brunette between Columbia Street and Highway 1, there's an accident there. So it's actually gridlock each direction. One direction because of the accident there. And if you're headed on Brunette to Highway 1, you're also slow because everybody's slowing down for a look at this moment, I guess. 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
2: 25 is going to be the high. It's going to be hot and sunny, even hotter inland. Right now it's 17 in Vancouver.
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0: And he was like, there's an extreme thunderstorm warning. And I was like, whatever, Ron.
1: I'm going to leave when I'm good and ready, Ron.
0: Yeah, but...
1: And then we got caught up in it.
0: Yeah, because and then all of a sudden the downpour came and it was too late to get a cab or an Uber. So we just huddled in a doorway for about 45 minutes until we could get up out of there. I mean, I realized, you know, in the grand scheme of things, it's not a big deal.
1: They have recorded 7,000 strikes province-wide. Wow. That's how wild that storm was. It was wild with that. Just rain.
0: Anybody else not listen to Ron? Should have listened to Ron. You know, I should have got home.
1: It's funny. You were at the Blue Rodeo show at the brand new Peace Arch, which is incredible. They were anticipating rain and a thunderstorm. So they had a minor tent over the tech. And we were in the section where people had an obstructed view.
0: Yeah.
1: You know, and I'm telling you, this woman got up and she caused a mutiny in the section. Yeah. She got probably... I don't know, 3 dozen people resat somewhere else on the floor. Like, it was a full mutiny. The first couple songs of Blue Rodeo. I mean, like, you know.
0: Yeah, and then they would come back and then they would leave again. There was a canopy up over the soundboard, you know, obviously because I guess.
1: The rain.
0: Yeah, you know, Ron told them that there was going to be some rain, so they prepared for it.
1: I've never seen anyone act that fast. And all these people got resat, by the way, in way better spots. They were all in like a VIP area after this. So
0: things that worked,
1: you know what I mean?
0: Worked out just fine for the complainers.
1: Oh, you can't see the guitarist. Yeah. You don't know his name. if you know this guitarist's name, yes, you can sit somewhere else.
0: It was great. We had the whole section to ourselves. Well, we just us and Ron. That was it for the whole thing, man. Great show, though.

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salutes everyday heroes. Like you, tall person in the grocery store who grabs things and distributes to the shorter people around them. You're the best.

0: 96.9. This is Christy and Fraser. Starting next Monday, we are going to have a chance for you to become one of our PILFs.
1: That means parents I'd like to feed.
0: That's right, parents. You're up. We've done MILFs, we've done DILFs, and now it's time for the PILFs.
1: Because you've been dealing with your kids all summer long. Finally, they're back to school. You're back to a reasonable amount of freedom and normalcy in your life.
0: And what about you?
1: That's right.
0: You deserve to be spoiled.
1: That's right.
0: So we are giving a chance for you to win with a guest a spot at one of our PILFs dinner coming up at the beginning of September, which is going to be amazing.
1: We're going to Neighbor's Restaurant and Pizza House on Victoria Drive, and it's fantastic. The food's amazing. When you're there, you feel like you're part of the family, and we love to take our friends there. We love to take our PILFs there. So
0: you're going to be spoiled rotten, so we will give you the opportunity to start winning your spot at the PILFs dinner.
1: Parents, I'd like to feed. Okay, before your mind goes elsewhere.
0: Whatever.
1: That's what it is. We'll be doing that a week from today. We'll start. And hoping to have a big party with a bunch of you. Celebrating you parents, because you deserve it.
0: You're going to have to find your own babysitter, though.
1: Yeah.
0: We're not offering that service.

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1: 100% of the time. I think I kind of have to blame Spain a little for this, although I fully support what they did. But this whole 50% tariff nonsense started the day after the end of the World Cup. And you all remember that Trump and Carney and Mexico's prime minister were all standing up there, and Mexico's prime minister and Carney got all sorts of love from the Spanish players, and many of them ignored Donald Trump. And we saw the look in his eyes, and immediately the next day it was like 50% tariffs on wigs and hockey sticks. Wigs and hockey sticks, you guys.
0: Well, I mean, he just got a new wig, so this is a big deal.
1: Yeah, you know, it's funny. He imposed the tariffs after he bought his wig.
0: You called it, though. You said he's jealous. He looks like we have two dogs, and one of the dogs gets really jealous if the other gets attention.
1: Yeah.
0: And that's what it reminds me of. Yeah. Like, you can feel the eyes.
1: Oh, you can see the eyes. We've all seen the videos. I predicted this the day after the World Cup, and look, here we are. And now, this morning, so that, by the way, we're at a trade war. Friday night, you probably have heard the deal fell through, so we did not sign this trade deal that we were so close to signing because I guess they swung in at the last hour with, like, wickedly unreasonable demands.
0: And now, this morning, he has put on Trousseau that January 1st, 2027, so we got time, he's going to implement 50% tariffs on cars, trucks, automotive parts, steel. So January 2027, we'll see if you make it that far.
1: Well,
0: I mean, they have another election. I don't know.
1: They got midterms are coming up here in November.
0: I'm tired of, like, ripping into Canada, seriously. Yeah. One of the nicest countries in the entire world. And he says, we're the most difficult to deal with. I haven't even been difficult yet. Would you like to see difficult?
1: Yeah, we'll show you difficult. And I think we're going to get difficult about this. So that's good. And
0: I am mad.
1: and I'm going to keep talking about how mad I am and until nothing happens.

0: instant $100.
1: And get your name in the draw for $10,000.
0: And a freezer full of beef.
1: The Jack Cash Cow.
0: From Nana's Kitchen. 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
17: 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Yeah.

Wake the fun up. It's Jack Mornings with Christy and Fraser. 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From steel toes to weekend clothes.

0: Kaiser in the Kintec studio. Hope you're having a great one. It's going to be hot. It's going to be 25, even hotter inland. And it looks like we might get a little rain overnight in a couple nights, but that's it. Another clear, hot week for us.
1: Yeah. And we need the rain. I know Saturday night, that just wasn't enough. Happened too quick. And thinking about the residents of the village of Lions Bay who are on evacuation alert right now due to a nearby wildfire that's affecting them, the Lone Tree Creek wildfire. So at this point, it's just an alert. They're not being evacuated, but being told to stand by with a bag ready to go if they are, in fact, told to leave on a moment's notice. So thinking about them and hoping we get some rain here, man. We need some rain.

0: Jack 96.9, this is Christy and Fraser. It's going to be hot today, 25, way hotter if you are inland. Lots of sunshine coming our way. It is 19 right now in Vancouver.
1: Things we learned on the show. Oh, it's on now, man. It's fully on. I thought we were in a trade war for the last year, but no, now it's for real. It's intensified. We are stepping it up. So the deal fell through in the wee hours of, I guess, Saturday morning or late Friday night here because the United States made some absolutely outrageous demands. So Canada said no. They started to get they wanted to get involved in our culture. Like taking fresh French language off of packaging and things.
0: They basically want to be Canada's conservator.
1: Totally.
0: Like, we can't make our own decisions, so they're going to handle things for us because we're dumb.
1: Like what Britney Spears' dad did for her for a while.
0: Exactly.
1: They wanted to be that, and so we said, no, absolutely not. So, and nobody's pulling any punches this morning. The mayor of Ontario said that Ford could kiss his brr. Sir Doug Ford said Trump could kiss his brr. Wab Canoe, the premier of Manitoba, said, you can't make a good deal with a bad human.
0: Yeah.
1: And now Trump is threatening to escalate the trade war and in January put 50% tariffs on Canadian autos and steel. So, but anyway.
0: In January.
1: Right in time for the new year. So, anyway, Canada's full on elbows up. We don't care. We're ready to fight. Clearly, here we are. We also learned on the show that the German finger pulling championships is in its 65th year. Still trying to figure out who won it, but I think in this situation, everybody's the winner. We also learned on the show today that it doesn't have anything to do with pull my finger and then I fluff. It's just, they just pull the finger. They don't do the flatulence part is not part of this, although I see how you made that assumption.
0: Did you just say fluff?
1: Fluff.
0: That's really nice, you know what I mean? And it's very elegant of you.
1: And all flights are back to normal at YVR after 50 flights were canceled and 53 delayed after the storm on Saturday night, that storm that came out of nowhere. So back on track now,
0: you guys.

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1: 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It also means you're now in the draw, $10,000 and a freezer full of beef. We do that draw next week. What would you be looking forward to if you won 10 grand?
2: Traveling, for sure. I need a big vacation.
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2: Yeah.
1: Yeah, that would be amazing. Congratulations, Tiffany. You're in. Here's Green Day on Jack.

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shot at Jack's Cash Cow could win you an instant $100. 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

if you love to be dreaming about what you could do with 10 grand, keep listening for Jack's Cash Cow, because next week someone's winning $10,000 and a freezer full of beef. 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Great. 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This is BTO on Jack.

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Bob Cajun is a Tragically Hip, and it's on Jack 96.9. Good afternoon. Still Darren filling in for Jason Manning. Wishing him all the best. He is still away with that injury, but hoping he starts to get on the mend here now in the next couple of weeks, because we're all missing him around the office, and I'm sure you're missing listening to him as well. But darn it, you have to put up with it for at least another week. Listen, I don't make the decisions. If I made the decisions, I'd be home playing video games for like another 10 hours right now. But unfortunately, I have to pay bills. So here's Guns N' Roses.

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1: I took my baby on a Saturday bang. Boy, is that girl with you? Yes, we're one in the same.

It's black. It's white. It's the cash cow. Yeah, because they're black and white. It's called a Segway, guys. Jack 96.9. I'm Darren in for Jason Manning. Cash cow into its final week and a half here. Let me just bring open my calendar because I suck at math. Literally, like 8 more days. Less than that, if we're thinking business days, you got all week, Monday to Friday, 6 a.m. to 6 p.m. Then we have next Monday, Tuesday, Wednesday. Then the draw taking place on the 3rd. These are going to be your last days to get in on the Jack cash cow. Now, if you're not sure how it works, which would be strange because it's been going on for like 4 months at this point, but if you don't know how it works, Monday to Friday, 6 a.m. to 6 p.m. At some point, the cash cow is going to moo. You listen for that cow to moo, and then you text in the code word to 969-007. You could instantly win $100 cash just for texting in, but you'll also be put into that grand prize draw for $10,000 and a freezer full of beef. The cash cow into its final weeks. Be listening, Jack 96.9, for that cow to moo at some point between 6 and 6 with Fleetwood Mac.

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2: 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It's

enjoying that thunderstorm over the weekend. It's Jack 96.9. I'm Darren. Good afternoon. Filling in for Jason Manning. I was in the perfect spot. Had a big window beside me. I was sitting playing my video games on Saturday nights and listening to the cracks and the booms of the thunder and lightning. It was like a streak of lightning across the sky every couple of seconds. It was a very busy lightning storm that was going on out there. But just incredible to witness and to be around for. Some of those thunder cracks literally were shaking the walls at our house. And one thing I noticed that I really liked, and it kind of made me feel like I was living in a small town again, or at least in like a cul-de-sac of a smaller city, the vibes of people were going outside of the house to watch it. I saw one family across the street from us. They were all on like their front patio. Another family was out on their step watching it. Some other people were down on the road. Some were just in like their living room window looking out and watching it. And it was like the entire street. Everybody had kind of dropped what they were doing to just drink in this magnificent thunderstorm that was going on. And then all the photos that started coming out after that, people with better cameras than my crappy phone were posting what they were taking for photos and like doing time lapses and stuff like that. It was absolutely incredible. Did you get any good shots of it? Like, you can't time lightning on a phone, so it was really hard to get any shots that wasn't just the dark or me looking like a weirdo trying to take a photo out of my gaming room window when there was a bunch of people on the street trying to watch the lightning storm going on. But if you got any good shots of it, 96.9007, set them across this way. It was a pretty impressive thunderstorm, to say the least. Third Eye Blind and Brian Adams coming up. It's Queen First on Jack.

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96.9 007, if you ever have any traffic updates for us, let us know in the studio. I just got one in here. Highway 91 southbound on the bridge, there's a crash. Crews are on scene. That's the Alex Fraser Bridge right now. So if you're headed around that direction, just beware. There's an incident there. Make sure you leave some room for emergency crews to get in and out and help the people that are affected. It's Green Day, Jack.

I was most definitely not working for the weekend, but what I was doing was checking out that incredible thunderstorm, and I was asking people to send in photos to 969007. Noah, going above and beyond, saying, I didn't get any photos of the lightning, but I'm an arborist, and I had to clean up a huge tree that got struck in North Van. The top half of the tree exploded, sending wood fragments 150 feet down the road. Said, thankfully and incredibly, nobody was injured, but some houses definitely had some damage for sure. That is wild. I never think of that. But yeah, trees are, like, don't ever take cover under a tree, kids, when there is a thunderstorm going on, because exactly that is something that could happen. Glad that there was nobody hurt. But I got to say, man, I would pay good money for any CCTV or doorbell footage of that happening, because that sounds like something humans weren't meant to see. You know what I mean? Lightning hitting a tree and that tree exploding. Again, very happy no one was injured. But that's also the coolest thing I've ever heard in my entire life. Survivor.

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Honeymoon Suite, Stay in the Light. It's on Jack 96.9. I'm Darren. Good afternoon, Cash Cow. It's final week. This is the final full week that if you hear that Cash Cow moo Monday to Friday, 6 a.m. to 6 p.m., you could not only win $100 cash, but be in for $10,000 and a freezer full of beef. This is incredible. It's presented by Nana's Kitchen, and it's your shot at a ton of cash, a ton of meat, or even $100. Honestly, any of those, I would be more than happy to win myself, and only you can win Monday to Friday, 6 a.m. to 6 p.m. It's the Cash Cow final week. Yeah.

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2: 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I got

0: and Diane. It's John Mellencamp on Jack 96.9. 407, good afternoon. I'm Darren, filling in for Jason Manning. I had a very fun interaction today at McDonald's. I was getting myself a little breakfast, Sammy, a little coffee. And while I was waiting, this dude just comes up to me and just sparks up conversation out of nowhere. He was also waiting for his meal. And I was just sitting there scrolling my phone, as you do. And he rolled over and just started talking to me. And we talked back and forth kind of about his job. He works in bylaw over at, on one of the college campuses. And was like telling me about his job. So I was telling him about my job. We just went back and forth talking about it for probably about however long it took for our food to show up. Maybe like 5 to 8 minutes kind of thing. Great conversation. Super good. Food showed up. He's like, all right, bro, have a good one. We fist bump. He's gone. Time traveled me back probably 7 or 8 years ago. I honestly can't remember the last time, just in public, somebody struck up a friendly conversation for no reason other than just, hey, you're waiting, I'm waiting. We're both friendly people, it seems. Let's have a conversation. It was just such a lovely interaction with another person in kind of a nothing burger situation. We didn't really talk about anything important, just talked about like his job, and he was working nights, and I was like, oh, I'm more used to working mornings kind of thing. Blah, blah, blah, blah, blah, back and forth. All right, bro, have a good one. Fist bump, gone. I don't even think I could. I handled myself fine because I talk for a living. I'm paid to do it professionally. I don't even think I could do that. I'd be afraid that I'd go up and start talking to somebody at a grocery store and just get hit with a taser.
1: Come here, baby. You know you tie me up a wall, the way you make good for all the nasty tricks you pull. 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

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I'm Darren Cash Cow into its final throes, like a week and a couple days, basically, is all you have to get in on a freezer full of beef and $10,000 cash. 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
26: 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The Iron Workers has an accident. Now, if you're headed southbound, that's just before the bridge above Lynn Creek. The Massey Tunnel has a crash on the north side as well, headed southbound, right by the Stevenson Highway off-ramp. Crash on Willingdon Ave and Sanderson Way is slowing things down southbound. Another one on Kingsway at Imperial. Another one on the north side of the Iron Workers, like we discussed, by the Mountain Highway overpass. Crash on Burrard to Pacific Street, and another one in North Van at the off-ramp after the Lions Gate, right on to Marine Drive. 96.9 007 if you have any updates for us. Looking over at your weather. Tonight down to 15, going to be clear into tomorrow with a high of 24, but then maybe some more thunderstorms pushing overnight into Wednesday again. High of 21 with some showers. Rain expected for Thursday with a high of 20. And then just cloudy for the rest of the week and the weekend. It's sunny right now at 23.
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Headed Higher Love. It's on Jack 96.9. I'm Darren, in for Jason Manning. We finally have a home that feels a little bit like a home after moving into our new place at the beginning of this month, after moving here from the island. We've been kind of living out of boxes, slowly unpacking things. You know, you move into a new place, you put the big things where they need to be, you get your bedroom set up, you get the TV set up, you get the kitchen done so you don't have to order takeout every single night, got my computer up, you know, the important things. And then you kind of toil away at smaller boxes, and now I'm finding that we're at the stage where boxes are just full of stuff. Not really any thing that we need anywhere, but just stuff at this point. Being like, do we need this 1992 troll doll, or is this something that we can recycle and get rid of? That's kind of where we're at right now. Like, pictures are up, things are looking normal. Yesterday was the first time where we sat down on the couch after we were done everything. We put on the TV to watch a new episode of Lanterns, and I looked around and just was like, this is the first time sitting in my living room. I feel like I'm sitting in my living room, and there are few feelings as good as that. And I'm very adamant about never moving again now. Never moving again. I've gotten all the boxes done. Everything's unpacked except for garbage. I will die in this house before I move again. Here's on. Someone who's cool. That's on Jack.

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1: Lenny Kravitz, who's 60, but looks like he's 30, looks like he's the fittest 30-year-old. He's ripped. We all know what happened with his pants ripped on stage that one time.
2: There's a gift.
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2: 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I'm Lenny Kravitz.
0: Jack Mornings with Christy and Fraser.
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7: 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Crash on Oak Street southbound at Oak Park. A crash on the Knight Street Bridge right at the off-ramp on the Southeast Marine Drive. There's another incident on the on-ramp to the Trans-Canada. That's right off Kensington Ave. And incidents on both sides. The north and south side of the Ironworkers slowing things down right now. 96.9007 if you have any traffic tips or updates. 15 tonight, clear, and 24 tomorrow, but then we're going to see some clouds, rains, maybe even thunderstorms move in overnight as we push into Wednesday with a chance of showers and a high of 21. Rain at 20 on Thursday, Friday cloudy, high of 22. It is sunny right now and 23.
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